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8: South Sound weather.
9: Cloudy skies expected this afternoon, with daytime highs approaching 70. Winds out of the northwest around 5 miles.

per hour. Lows dip down to about 49. Tonight, partly cloudy skies. Sunshine mixed with clouds at times, with fog in spots early tomorrow. Daytime highs approaching 72. Highs around 72 Saturday, under partly cloudy skies. 75 Sunday. That's the latest from the South Sound Weather Center. I'm meteorologist Laura Lockwood. Currently, it's 70 degrees.

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Lows level off around 49 tonight under partly cloudy skies. Winds out of the north around 5 miles per hour. High temperatures reach up to 72 with fog and spots early tomorrow. Sunshine mixed with clouds at times. Lows dip down to about 50 tomorrow night. Partly cloudy skies with fog and spots. Sunshine mixed with clouds at times Saturday with daytime highs approaching 72. 75 Sunday. That's the latest from the South Sound Weather Center. I'm meteorologist Kara Foster. Currently, it's 68 degrees.

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3: 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Pure Talk. We'll be right back.

0: 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They wrote a book. They're doing all kinds of crazy stuff. Their names are James and Chad Hampton, and you're going to love them. They're from Twin Factor TV.
1: 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Anyway, also Friday, get the Friday song. Heading into the weekend, we'll see you then with Big D and Bubba. 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
7: Lows level off around 49 tonight under partly cloudy skies. Winds out of the north around 5 miles per hour. High temperatures reach up to 72, with fog in spots early tomorrow, sunshine mixed with clouds at times. Lows dip down to about 50 tomorrow night, partly cloudy skies with fog in spots. Sunshine mixed with clouds at times, Saturday, with daytime highs approaching 72, 75 Sunday. That's the latest from the South Sound Weather Center. I'm meteorologist Kara Foster. Currently, it's 67 degrees.

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2: South Sound Weather.
3: Close level off around 49 tonight under partly cloudy skies. Winds out of the north around 5 miles per hour. High temperatures reach up to 72, with fog in spots early tomorrow, sunshine mixed with clouds at times. Lows dip down to about 50 tomorrow night, partly cloudy skies with fog in spots. Sunshine mixed with clouds at times, Saturday, with daytime highs approaching 72, 75 Sunday. That's the latest from the South Sound Weather Center. I'm meteorologist Kara Foster. Right now, 62.
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0: 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They wrote a book. They're doing all kinds of crazy stuff. Their names are James and Chad Hampton, and you're going to love them. They're from Twin Factor TV.
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4: Close level off around 49 tonight under partly cloudy skies. Winds out of the north around 5 miles per hour. High temperatures reach up to 72 with fog and spots early tomorrow. Sunshine mixed with clouds at times. Lows dip down to about 50 tomorrow night. Partly cloudy skies with fog and spots. Sunshine mixed with clouds at times Saturday with daytime highs approaching 72. 75 Sunday. That's the latest from the South Sound Weather Center. I'm meteorologist Kara Foster. Right now, 58.
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what you need, boys. 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And he said, boys, whatever you're offering, it won't be enough.

Back in the day, Potts Farm was a place to go. 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Y'all ain't listening. Them old dirt

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1: weather. Lows dip down to about 49 tonight under mainly clear skies, northerly winds around 5 miles per hour. High temperatures reach up to 72. Tomorrow, sunshine mixed with clouds with fog at times early. Partly cloudy skies and foggy tomorrow night. Lows dip down to about 50. Sunshine mixed with clouds at times. Saturday, with daytime highs approaching 72. 75 Sunday. That's the latest from the South Sound Weather Center. I'm meteorologist Kara Foster. Right now, it's 57 degrees.

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2: South Sound Weather.
3: Lows dip down to about 49 overnight under mainly clear skies. Winds out of the north around 5 miles per hour. High temperatures reach up

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4: Lows dip down to about 49 overnight under mainly clear skies, northerly winds around 5 miles per hour. Sunshine mixed with clouds at times, with fog early Friday, high temperatures reach up to 72. Partly cloudy skies and foggy Friday night, lows dip down to about 50. Low 70s, Saturday, warmer on Sunday, with highs

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0: couple twin pastors dropping by the studio. They wrote a book. They're doing all kinds of crazy stuff. Their names are James and Chad Hampton, and you're going to love them. They're from Twin Factor TV.
1: Yeah, it has to do with the hunting and Bible and all kinds of cool stuff. Anyway, also Friday, get the Friday song. Heading into the weekend, we'll see you then with Big D and Bubba. 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
5: Lows dip down to about 49 overnight under mainly clear skies, northerly winds around 5 miles per hour. Sunshine mixed with clouds at times, with fog early Friday, high temperatures reach up to 72. Partly cloudy skies and foggy Friday night, lows dip down to about 50. Low 70s Saturday, warmer on Sunday, with highs in the mid-70s. That's the latest from the South Sound Weather Center. I'm meteorologist Jennifer Wojcicki. Right now, it's 53 degrees.
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hour. Sunshine mixed with clouds at times, with fog and spots early Friday. Daytime highs approaching 72. Partly cloudy skies with fog and spots. Friday night, lows around 50. Daytime highs approaching 72. Saturday, under overcast skies. 75 Sunday. That's the latest from the South Sound Weather Center. I'm meteorologist Jennifer Wojcicki. Currently, it's 53 degrees. K-A-

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0: 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They wrote a book. They're doing all kinds of crazy stuff. Their names are James and Chad Hampton, and you're going to love them. They're from Twin Factor TV.
1: 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Anyway, also Friday, you get the Friday song. 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
4: Lows dip down to about 49 overnight under clear skies. Winds out of the north around 5 miles per hour. Sunshine mixed with clouds at times, with fog in spots early Friday. Daytime highs approaching 72. Partly cloudy skies with fog in spots. Friday night, lows around 50. Daytime highs approaching 72. Saturday,

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2: President Trump weighed in on the botched execution of Christa Pike in Tennessee.
3: It shouldn't be very difficult.
2: Trump made the comment Thursday when he was asked by a reporter about it. She survived two lethal injections on Wednesday. Republican Senator Marsha Blackburn of Tennessee says the state should consider making the electric chair its primary method of execution after the failed attempt. New York Governor Kathy Hochul says she's lost confidence in the prosecutors involved in the alleged Cornell University frat house gang rape case, so she's taking the case out of their hands. In New York, Andrew Whitman.
4: In a statement Thursday night, Hochul cited new information that, quote, raises serious questions about the investigation conducted by the Cornell Police Department and the decision by the Tompkins County District Attorney not to prosecute the rape case. Hochul signing an executive order appointing State Attorney General Letitia James as special prosecutor in the case, authorizing her to investigate and present evidence to a grand jury. In New York, I'm Andrew Whitman.
2: OpenAI has reportedly cut ties with three safety workers who reportedly shared company information with an AI safety organization. The Wall Street Journal says it's not clear if the unnamed researchers also shared their security concerns within the company. Another long, dangerous heat wave will settle in today and last for 1 week or longer in Southern California. More from Mark Mayfield.
5: The hottest parts of the Southland are likely to break 100 today. It could be even hotter tomorrow. The National Weather Service says an extreme heat warning is going to run from 10 a.m. today through 8 p.m. on Thursday. Humidity is expected to increase Monday through Wednesday as moisture from Hurricane Rachel approaches. Forecasters say that long-range models show conditions could begin improving around October 10th.
2: I'm Michael Kastner.
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2: The Indian pilot who landed a passenger plane after being stabbed mid-flight says he couldn't let everybody else die. Smit Machar was the captain of a Fly Dubai passenger plane that was taking 174 people from Dubai to Israel earlier this week when he was stabbed in the cockpit by his co-pilot, who was subdued by passengers. Sean Diddy Combs is reportedly in solitary confinement following a report about his life behind bars. Lizzie Radabali with more.
7: According to NBC News, the rap mogul is living large while serving time at the Fort Dix Federal Prison in New Jersey. Sources say Diddy was paying several inmates to do his chores and give him massages. Prisoners who stayed at the same unit also claim that Combs was able to smuggle in banned items like cell phones and liquor. A representative for Combs said the report was simply describing the average prison experience. Meanwhile, a spokesperson for the Bureau of Prisons would neither confirm nor deny if Combs was moved into the special housing unit.
2: Dozens are injured in a 50-car pileup in South Carolina. The chain reaction collision happened Thursday morning on I-95 north of Charleston when vehicles drove into a thick fog bank over Lake Marion. Local officials said 15 tractor trailers and 50 cars crashed into each other, bringing traffic to a standstill in both directions and injuring multiple people. About 10 million Americans are not seeking treatment for high blood pressure despite potentially needing it. More from Tammy Trujillo.
8: That's according to research from the American Heart Association and American College of Cardiology.
9: And if you look at the risk over 10 years, hypertension may account for almost 200,000 to 300,000 deaths that could be prevented.
8: Dr. Grant Reed with the Cleveland Clinic says symptoms may not be noticeable, so blood pressure screenings in childhood and adulthood should be done at checkups.
2: Michael Kastner, NBC News Radio.
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15: South Sound weather.
16: Lows dip down to about 49 overnight under clear skies. Winds out of the north around 5 miles per hour. Sunshine mixed with clouds at times, with fog in spots early Friday. Daytime highs approaching 72. Partly cloudy skies with fog in spots. Friday night, lows around 50. Daytime highs approaching 72. Saturday, under overcast skies. 75 Sunday. That's the latest from the South Sound Weather Center. I'm meteorologist Jennifer Wojcicki. Right now, 51.
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1: What are you being an idiot about now, Bubba?
2: I ordered a coffee on the app, and you know, you go in, you pick it up, you walk up to the counter, and you go, take my thing. You look for your name, right? So I ordered it, I go in, and there it is. Get my mobile order, I pick it up, and I take a sip, and some guy goes, hey, that's mine. I'm like, no, it's mine. And then I realized, as this is still tasting in my mouth, I'm like, no, this isn't mine. This is really sweet. And I look down at the cup, and it's got my name on it. It says Sean. But the thing is, when I mobile order on the app, it comes out as Bubba. Oh. I went in and grabbed somebody else's drink just because we have the same name. And I was like, man, I'm so sorry. So I ended up having to pay for him to get another one. And they were like, oh, don't worry about it. This happens every once in a while. They didn't make me pay, but I still paid anyway. I'm like, no, I got it, man. And I insisted because I was such an idiot. Oh. I just want to say this as a cautionary tale. Please.
1: It's a cautionary tale.
2: No, because I mean,
3: do you guys remember our friends from Joey's, the Italian family that bring us pizza and pasta and stuff? One of my first experiences with them ever. You order, then you go sit at your table, and they call out what you ordered, right? So whether it's calzone, whatever the slice of pie is. And I'm in there, and they call out pepperoni calzone. Some woman goes up, she picks it up, she comes back. She goes back up to our friend Chris and goes, I ordered a veggie calzone, and Chris screams at her. I know you ordered a veggie calzone. Why'd you take his pepperoni calzone? I said pepperoni. Now I gotta remake his. And now because you couldn't listen. And I was like, yes.
1: These Italians.
3: Yes, this is why I love this your family. Side.
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5: 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What's happening in state government, politics, policy, and law?
6: Is placing money on the outcome of a sporting event or other happening using a so-called prediction market, making a trade, or placing a bet? That's the question at the heart of a lawsuit by State Attorney General Nick Brown against prediction market operator Kalshi, a lawsuit where Brown won the first round in King County Superior Court.
7: Our Constitution has protected gambling, has limited the way that people can gamble in our state. And what Kalshi was offering, even though they call it trading or contracts or something else, was still gambling.
6: Kalshi disagrees. The company argues its offerings are financial trades overseen by the Federal Commodity Futures Trading Commission, a view shared by the Trump administration. Washington and some other states disagree, saying they aren't trades, but bets that must adhere to state gambling laws. Federal courts have handed down decisions both ways, creating legal uncertainty in the multi-billion dollar industry.
7: There have been many cases across the United States. The vast majority have found very similar to what our King County judge here did and what the Ninth Circuit did recently, but the Third Circuit and a few other courts have found in Kalshi's favor.
6: Brown has his own prediction on how the issue will ultimately be decided.
7: One of these cases will get to the Supreme Court.
6: Brown was interviewed on TVW's The Impact.
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14: Lows dip down to about 49 overnight under clear skies. Winds out of the north around 5 miles per hour. Sunshine mixed with clouds at times, with fog in spots early Friday. Daytime highs approaching 72. Partly cloudy skies with fog in spots. Friday night, lows around 50. Daytime highs approaching 72. Saturday, under overcast skies. 75 Sunday. That's the latest from the South Sound Weather Center. I'm meteorologist Jennifer Wojcicki. Right now, 51.
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1: So Robert is on the phone. He texted in. I want to get him on the phone. Hey, Robert, tell us your dilemma, please.
2: So I went down for a work trip, and as we were down there, I met this beautiful girl. She was a second grade teacher, amazing girl. And we went back to my hotel room. And
1: why? Why'd you do
2: happened.
1: That? You just met her. Anyway, yeah, yes, Robert.
2: Exactly.
1: All right.
2: And nothing really happened. I'm the very big person on not making.
1: Okay. You're being a gentleman, yes.
3: Says the guy who invited her back to his hotel room. Robert, I don't believe any of this, man. I'm sorry, dude.
2: Oh, it's true.
1: All right.
3: I'm sure she was sweet,
2: true.
3: Yes. Okay.
2: She was super sweet. We ended up kissing at one point.
4: Right? I didn't need to know.
1: Oh, that's worse than the other.
4: Yeah, I didn't even know that, Robert.
2: She ends up taking off her jacket. And I take that as like she left her jacket in my room. I'm like, oh, we are destined to meet up again at some point.
1: So she left her jacket in the room. All right, yeah, classic.
4: That's a move. That's a move.
1: That's a move.
2: Yes, and about like next day, I end up having breakfast with her. I think it was Sherry's or Denny's. Oh no, Denny's, because Sherry's is no more a thing. But I was like. What do I do with the jacket now? So she messaged me and goes, hey, I don't want to lead you on. And I really respect that because, you know, I the reason why we didn't do anything in the hotel room was because, hey, I'm not really big into, like, one-night stands or anything like that.
3: But you brought her back to your hotel room.
1: So Robert,
3: I still don't believe any of this.
1: So you have the jacket.
4: She doesn't want it? Did she ask for it?
2: No, she hasn't asked me for it. I can't, like I don't want to message her because she messaged me saying, hey, I'm sorry for ghosting you. I don't want to ghost you because you're a really good guy.
3: But I did anyway because I ghosted you.
1: So the question is, what do you do with the jacket?
4: It's a parting gift.
1: Oh, yeah, it's yours.
4: You didn't win the jackpot. This is your version of Rice-A-Roni.
1: Go to Whatnot and sell that thing.
2: I've been in a relationship for 5 years. I haven't kissed another girl and it's been 5 years. Okay. For the first time kissing a girl in 5 years, I was like, you know what? I did a hell of a great job that night. But, like,
1: Robert, what is wrong with you? Okay, Robert, listen, you now own a woman's coat.
3: Hopefully you don't fit it.
1: This is a big man in a little coat.
4: Honestly, women, we keep men's jackets in our home in case a new one shows up and he's not dressed properly. You could do that for the next girl.
1: You wrote that right.
2: I've heard, I'm like, that's, that's something you shouldn't hold on to. Like, I got 4 sisters, and I'm like, this is kind of awkward. What do I do with this jacket? Do I give it to a new girl? Do I donate it? I'm like, that's probably
4: not
2: the
4: right. Offer it to the sisters first.
3: I like Big D's idea of going on Whatnot and selling it.
4: That's true,
3: I mean,
4: too.
3: Dude, yeah.
4: And tell the whole story.
1: Yeah.
4: That'll up the price.
1: Yeah. Yes. All convoluted and everything. just stumble through it.
4: Try to figure out where we went to breakfast. It's fine.
1: Every detail. Put every detail in your story.
3: All right, Robert. Good luck, dude. Yeah.
1: Good luck, Robert.
2: All right.
1: All right, man.
3: All right,
1: congrats on kissing again. All right, goodbye.

0: The Big D and Bubba before the show show.
1: Carson does a lot of couponing, and you're really good at it. Has your percentage gotten any better?
2: It has. Thank you for asking. I've been waiting for this moment. I'm so proud.
3: Are we going to get an update?

0: couponing.
1: How much money are you saving on couponing?
2: And couponing. So we have 3 months left in the year, right? So we have 25% of the year left. So far, I have tracked 28.32% savings.
1: Wow. Mm-hmm. Now, can you put a dollar up? What's a dollar?
2: I sure can. Okay. Year to date, I've saved $911.85.
1: Stop. What? Mm-hmm. And what is most of your savings on?
2: Food.
3: Everything.
2: Oh, food. Yeah.
3: But when I talk to her, she's like, we'll text each other back and forth. And she's like, oh my gosh, look what I just got. And I got it for $12 and it's worth $85 or whatever.
2: Yeah. So I find a lot. I'm really good at getting coupons and savings on things like cheese. I watch the cycles because here's the thing. When you see a sale on, let's say it's your favorite tomato sauce, that's not the only time this year you're going to say it. That they go through cycles. It could be 4 weeks. It could be 6 weeks. So what you want to do is if you're running low but not out, give yourself another week because it's probably going to go on sale. So if you have those kinds of favorite things, just understand they will come back around. And if it's things that you use a lot, like I said, for me, cheese, staples like pasta in my pantry. If you're like Bubba and you like biscuits and you like to make them in hot dogs with string cheese.
1: For everyone.
2: 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So bread, don't sleep on the clearance aisle.
3: I've noticed string cheese does not go on sale very often anymore. And when they do, they hardly save you any money on it. What's going on?
2: My favorite string cheese literally never goes on sale. It's a very specific brand. So I begrudgingly pay full price for it. But that's why you coupon, is so everything evens out.
1: Well, if you have any questions, you can always reach out to her. She's Carson on air. Is she saving you some?

0: before the show show.
1: All right, what do you guys think about that? I started, not all the time, but occasionally I'll park in the online grocery pickup line, even though I'm not picking up groceries, and I just go, that's just where I park. I don't care. Like, I'm not doing it. And it's not like it's a, I'm not in a handicap place.
2: Because it's convenient?
1: Yeah, listen, half the time they're not even used. And they just sit there. For what? For what?
3: That's the reason that I schedule my pickups before the store even opens, because the one time I did it, when the store was in full swing, there were no empty spots. Because everybody, and they were all empty cars, because everybody did what you did, and they parked, and they went inside, and I'm trying to check in and give them my spot number, but I can't, because there's nowhere for me to go.
2: Yeah, I mean, you're the guy.
3: Now I'm there at 7 a.m. on a Saturday morning, because of Big D.
2: You have to have rules, people. You have to have rules. If not, we have chaos and anarchy.
1: I mean, everyone's got their parking spot now. Jeez, what are we doing? Like, I'm overweight. Why don't I have my own parking spot? I should have my own parking. It should be further away, I guess. But we got handicap. We have pregnancy. We have veterans. And listen, those are all great. I'm not taking anything away from them. Well, my goodness, I'm balding. Where's the balding guy?

0: and Bubba before the show.
1: So these are facts that aren't facts. Things that we thought were but aren't. You don't need to wait 24 hours to report someone missing. You can do it the second you feel something's off.
2: Really?
3: Yeah.
1: I don't know. A person with a flat line can have their heart restarted with a defibrillator.
2: Yes.
1: No, that's not true.
3: Oh.
1: Yeah.
3: Wait. So if you flatline, like, it's done?
1: It's not a refibrillator. It's a defibrillator.
3: Oh.
1: The crack in your knuckles causes arthritis. Not true. Earthquakes are measured using the Richter scale.
2: Yeah.
3: No, right?
1: It was replaced in the 70s to a movement magnitude scale. A different thing. They haven't used it since the 70s.
2: Do we still call it the Richter scale, though? Is that...
3: We obviously do, because this is news to us.
1: Another fact that's not a fact. Bulls hate the color red.
3: They can't see it.
1: They're actually reacting to the movement, not the color. Yeah. That's right. You'll get stomach cramps if you drown if you go swimming after eating.
2: That's,
1: you know,
2: so that. True.
1: Hairs,
2: don't tell me my mama lied to me.
1: Hairs come out thicker if you shave them. Not true. Napoleon was unusually short.
3: Not true. Propaganda.
1: Propaganda. That's right.
3: Yes. Yeah.
1: He was actually around 5'7",
2: which is typical for back then.
1: Common in movies and TV that someone that gets arrested gets one phone call.
3: Mm-hmm.
1: Completely made up.
2: How many calls do you get?
1: Police can give you as many or as few phone calls as they want. The only rule police have to follow is to allow you to contact your lawyer. Walt Disney was cryogenically frozen. Nope.
2: Don't tell me that's not true.
3: No, he was not.
2: I thought he was under like the Epcot Center or something like that.
1: He's cremated. Carrots improve eyesight. I think we don't believe that, right?
2: Carotene.
1: Carson, what?
3: I thought beta carotene.
1: What? No, stop it. No.
3: Oh.
1: No. And finally, people are right-brained or left-brained. Not true. You're using almost all of your brain to accomplish just about anything.
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1: So, Carson, ever since you told us about your fan fiction, I've been really fascinated by this.
2: Okay.
1: So, there is, for those who don't know, there is a website that you can go to, and you can combine a character from a movie or a TV show with another, and they can have like a love story.
2: Yes.
1: And so you can combine, I guess you could combine like Homer Simpson and whoever, you know.
2: Yeah, you Wonder can keep Woman. It in Mr. the Burns. Simpsons universe. It could be Homer and Mr. Burns, but yes, it could also be across multi-fandom. So it could be Wonder Woman and so Homer Simpson.
1: What are you, wow. So what are you, what is your Mad Lib?
2: I mean, look, no, straight up, all I read is Pollen fan fiction, which is Colin and Penelope from Bridgerton. However, my niece, wow, she is in all of them. She's in the anime. She reads fan fiction about, I think it's Avengers. It's like Bucky. Is that one of them?
3: Yeah.
2: Okay, there's Bucky and there's like Jensen Ackles and the kid that looks like Luke Skywalker.
3: Yeah.
2: Okay. Yeah. So there's fan fiction about
3: Sebastian
2: them.
3: Stan.
2: Thank you. Yeah. Whoever their characters are, she sends me.
3: He's the Winter Soldier, man.
2: Okay. So it's them. And then there's Heated Rivalry is really big right now. But I'll tell you, the number one that has been for years is people writing fan fiction about Harry Potter, specifically Hermione and Draco. Which is like the good nerdy girl right. and the evil Slytherin kid. Like that is just year after year, it's always at the top. And it's it. It's what we do. It's how we, if you see my phone scrolling, you're like, she watching TikTok again? Nah, dog.
1: No wonder Hollywood has a hard time finding new stuff to talk about.
2: I'll tell you what, these fan fiction writers, they're doing it for free. You're not even allowed to give a Patreon to tip them. That they just do it for the love of the story.
1: AI is going to get to the point where they can put that in and it'll make a movie for you.
2: All right, I'm going to tell you right now. I came across my first fan fiction that said generated by AI. That did not go over well in the fandom.
1: Oh, really?
2: Did I read it? Yes, I did.
1: What's that site called again?
2: An archive of our own. AI.

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3: Waking up the South Sound, 5 a.m. Good morning. 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
5: President Trump is now one of the few presidents to visit a tribal nation while in office. Trump held a rally Thursday at the Choctaw Nation Event Center in southern Oklahoma, where he was getting his Republican followers pumped up for the midterm elections. He's now only the third president to visit the Choctaw Nation while in office, following Teddy Roosevelt and Barack Obama. President Trump says it shouldn't be very difficult to execute a death row inmate. Trump made the comment Thursday when he was asked by a reporter about the botched execution of Krista Pike in Tennessee. She survived two lethal injections on Wednesday.
6: Well, that was an interesting situation, but you're going to have to speak to Tennessee about it. Whether or not they're going to go forward.
5: Tennessee Governor Bill Lee has announced a pause of executions in the state for the rest of the year, which would mean postponing an execution that had been scheduled for December 3rd. Pike remains hospitalized. The Indian pilot stabbed mid-flight says he couldn't let everyone else die. More from Mark Mayfield.
7: Smit Machar was the captain of a Fly Dubai passenger plane that was taking 174 people from Dubai to Israel earlier this week when he was stabbed in the cockpit by his co-pilot, who was subdued by passengers. Earlier today, Machar spoke from his hospital bed in a video call to Indian Prime Minister Narendra Modi and said he kept fighting because he could not let everybody else die. Modi praised his bravery and said his presence of mind saved lives. I'm Mark Mayfield.
5: The body of a woman who went missing when a medical helicopter crashed in the water off of California's Catalina Island has been recovered. Catalina Hernandez was the patient who was being flown to a hospital on the mainland when the helicopter crashed Wednesday night. Her death brings the death toll of the crash to 3. I'm Michael Kastner.
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5: The NYPD says it helped take down two brothers from Louisiana who were funneling money for Hamas militants. Natalie Migliori with more.
9: Investigators say Omar and Abdel Adami used Instagram and Snapchat to collect the money, telling donors it was for a humanitarian need for Gaza. The NYPD says the brothers sent Hamas at least $90,000 since 2023, with Abdel discussing another transfer with an undercover NYPD officer. NYPD Commissioner Jessica Tisch released a statement in response to the brothers' arrests, saying this is the kind of extraordinary counterterrorism work the NYPD does every day. The pair could each face 20 years in prison for providing material support to a terrorist organization.
5: The future of a permanent daylight saving time bill is uncertain as the Senate adjourns ahead of November's midterm elections. More from Matt Mattinson.
10: The House passed the Sunshine Protection Act over the summer, and President Trump has supported the bill. But with experts discussing the negatives to permanent daylight saving time, the legislation now sits in the Senate, which isn't scheduled to return to the Capitol until the week of November 9th. Senate Majority Leader John Thune also previously cast doubt on the Sunshine Protection Act's ability to reach the required 60-vote threshold needed to pass. I'm Matt Mattinson.
5: The ex-fiancé of Gypsy Rose Blanchard has been found dead. Ken Erker was the father of Blanchard's daughter and appeared with Blanchard on the Lifetime documentary about her. On Thursday, her 34-year-old ex-fiancé was found dead in his Louisiana home. His cause of death is unclear. A former Texas police officer who entered the wrong apartment while off duty and shot an unarmed man who was living there has been released on parole. Amber Geiger was sentenced to 10 years in prison for murdering 36-year-old Botham Jean Zahn. Michael Kastner, NBC News Radio.
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13: Sunshine mixed with clouds at times,
14: with fog in spots early today,
13: with daytime highs approaching 72.
14: Southwest winds
13: around 5 miles per hour.
14: Partly cloudy skies
13: with fog in spots tonight.
14: Lows dip down to about 50.
13: High temperatures reach up to 72
14: with fog in spots early tomorrow.
13: Cloudy skies with a few peaks of sun.
14: That's the latest from the South Sound Weather Center. I'm meteorologist Shelley Lynn Blade. Currently, it's 50 degrees.
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0: morning, Americans. It's Friday.
1: Hello, planet Earth. I'm your announcer, David Angel. 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

0: there be light, and there was light. And God bless all of you on the good earth.
1: That was Zach Brown from the America 250, the Freedom 250 UFC. That was great with the military band and everything. I'm like, that was a moment.
2: America, that happened.
1: Dude,
2: we had that whole thing fighting on the White House lawn.
1: The motocross guys jumping, and I mean, America's wild.
3: He's half man, half dog. Come see the world's fattest woman.
1: All right, we've got a lot of cool stuff going on today. It is Friday. We got football. We're going to do the Friday Football Faithful Prayer for our high school student athletes and everybody involved with that. Coming up, plus James and Chad Hampton. They're actually two preachers are going to be joining us. They're twins. They do a TV show called Twin Factor TV. They're all over socials. They're coming by. They're going to do the prayer for the kids, but also they're going to talk about a book. You know, ladies, if you're looking for something to get your guy for his birthday, anniversary, Christmas, whatever, they got a little something to show you. It's going to be pretty cool. All right, you ready? Let's go ahead and start it all up.
4: 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This is a Big D and Bubba show.
1: Hey, it's Big D and Bubba. 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
6: 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What's happening in state government, politics, policy, and law.
7: Is placing money on the outcome of a sporting event or other happening using a so-called prediction market, making a trade, or placing a bet? That's the question at the heart of a lawsuit by State Attorney General Nick Brown against prediction market operator Kalshi, a lawsuit where Brown won the first round in King County Superior Court.
8: Our Constitution has protected gambling, has limited the way that people can gamble in our state, and what Kalshi was offering, even though they call it trading or contracts or something else, was still gambling.
7: Kalshi disagrees. The company argues its offerings are financial trades overseen by the Federal Commodity Futures Trading Commission, a view shared by the Trump administration. Washington and some other states disagree, saying they aren't trades, but bets that must adhere to state gambling laws. Federal courts have handed down decisions both ways, creating legal uncertainty in the multi-billion dollar industry.
8: There have been many cases across the United States. The vast majority have found very similar to what our King County judge here did and what the Ninth Circuit did recently, but the Third Circuit and a few other courts have found in Kalshi's favor.
7: Brown has his own prediction on how the issue will ultimately be decided.
8: One of these cases will get to the Supreme Court.
7: Brown was interviewed on TVW's The Impact.
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18: Sunshine mixed with clouds at times, with fog in spots early today, with daytime highs approaching 72. Southwest winds around 5 miles per hour. Partly cloudy skies with fog in spots tonight. Lows dip down to about 50. High temperatures reach up to 72 with fog in spots early tomorrow. Cloudy skies with a few peaks of sun. That's the latest from the South Sound Weather Center. I'm meteorologist Shelley Lynn Blade. Currently, it's 50 degrees.
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0: Alan says, you know what was even more useful than the first telephone? The second telephone.
1: Kylie says, okay, so do not tell your two-year-old that there is a skeleton inside them.
0: Okay. All right. I get that. Jade said, someone asked me what my favorite bird is, and I panicked and said, rotisserie chicken.
1: And Troy says, heat makes things expand, so I don't have a weight problem. I'm just hot.
0: Got a good tweet. Tag us. We'll see it. At Big D.

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2: 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This is the event mankind has been waiting for.

0: is cheerful. 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
1: I told you I got the itch. I'm burning up. I'm a hunk of electric corpuscles.

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1: Hey, Chad Hampton is joining us. He's going to be doing our prayer. He's a pastor, and he is doing our prayer for our Friday football faithful. Chad, good morning to you. Thanks for doing this, by the way.
2: Oh, you're welcome. Thanks for having me.
1: If you would, lead us in that prayer.
2: Yes. Well, Father, we just come to you right now in the name of Jesus. We thank you for the ability for all these young men to play football. Lord, I pray that you would keep everyone safe. I pray that you would protect them. I pray that you would give them a great time as they enjoy the gifts that you give them. And Lord, I pray that they give you all the glory for what happens, whether they win or they lose. You're still a good God. You still give us gifts to use. And I pray that you would protect them. And I thank you in Jesus' name. Amen.
1: Amen, man. You know, there's so many places, a lot of places still do prayers at the game, but there's a lot that don't. And, you know, it's just Bubba and I started, I don't know how many years ago we started doing
3: years
1: this.
3: Years ago.
1: Just saying, you know, hey, if they can't do it on the field, we'll do it on the radios or on the way. And,
2: that's,
1: you know,
2: awesome.
1: But who complains about, you know, praying for protection for kids and they don't get hurt?
2: Yes.
1: So, trust me, someone will. They complain. Someone will.
0: And, you know, that same prayer goes out to all the families going to and from the stadiums and all the bus drivers and everybody who's got these kids, you know, in their safety in their hands.
2: For sure. That's great. You guys do that. That's awesome.
1: Chad and James Hampton, great guys. You can check them out online. They're at Twin Factor TV. Twin Factor TV. You can check them out. Thank you, boys.
2: Thank you for having us, guys.

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1: So you see, your memories or your Facebook memories popped up. It's your anniversary.
0: Oh, today's October 2nd?
1: It is.
0: Oh, wow. Yeah, I totally forgot. I haven't been married in a while, so I kind of... It doesn't mean anything anymore. I should celebrate. No, it really doesn't. It's
2: a weird
0: thing.
2: A friend of mine got divorced, and every year she'd clamor on her Facebook about how she was going to take back this date. It wasn't going to define her. Yeah, okay. I thought you guys I thought that stuff lived in y'all's head.
0: No, I really, after everything was done, actually, once we were in the separation stage and decided that it was done, I kind of checked out of all those things.
2: Oh, wow.
0: So, yeah, I don't know. But maybe I should take the date back. For anybody who is a divorcee, how or what should I do to celebrate today? Not to celebrate, you know, I don't know. I just, let's twist this around. There's got to be some kind of positive out of this.
2: Order you a bunch of mozzarella sticks.
0: Oh, you know I'm down for that. You know I'm down for that.
1: You could celebrate by buying someone else's dinner and...
2: and house. Buy someone a house.
1: And you only get half of it. I don't know. Something like that.
0: Actually, it's pretty great. I actually like the idea of taking some random person out. No, oh wait.
1: Or just pay for half their meal.
0: I was gonna say that's already my dating life.
1: Just go table to table. Hey there, it's a big day for me. Here's half of your meal.
0: It's my anniversary. Can I pay for half of your meal?
3: So it sounds like your dating life is also your post marriage.
0: Yeah. Okay. Well, maybe there's no reason to celebrate.
4: He's a ranch hand in a pinch, man. Hotter than the red on the cattle brand. 'Cause she's a gold digger with a quick trigger. A cast iron skillet.

0: horseback.
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1: Hey there. What's up? Good morning.
3: Good morning. I just had an idea for a take back the date.
2: Oh, yeah. So a moment ago, we were talking about how today is my ex anniversary from whenever I was married. And now what do I do? How do I take it back? Yeah.
3: So I took back my date. I had a divorce party on the first year after, and now it's my friendiversary. So I either get together with a couple of friends or just go out with one of my friends.
2: Okay.
3: Regardless of who I'm with or who's in my life, just to celebrate my friends.
2: All right. Celebrating the friends.
1: You have to say it like that. Friends.
2: I'll do that, too.
3: Yeah, take back the date. Take it back.
2: Thank you. Appreciate it. Hello, it's Big D and Bubba.
4: Well, I was just listening and about the whole divorcee thing and wanted to call in and just celebrate yourself being out of that relationship.
2: Okay. All right. Celebrate freedom.
1: It's your end. You have two Independence Days.
2: All right. That's true. Yes. I get July 4th twice. All right.
4: Exactly.
2: It's Sparklers. So awkward. It's really an awkward thing. I mean, thank you. I appreciate it.
4: You're welcome.
2: And it's not like we don't get along. Like, even though, like, there's no drama or anything like that. It's just weird now because, you know, like, yeah, it's a date on a calendar.
4: So, after your divorce, on your anniversary, that you don't care about anymore, go do what you want to do. Not what would make her happy or him happy. Go do what you want to do. Things you couldn't do because they didn't like it.
2: Hey, actually, I do kind of like that. I don't know if this is what you're getting at, but yeah, on your old anniversary, go out and do something that they didn't like that you did.
1: So what is that going to be?
2: So I don't know.
1: You're going to be yourself?
2: Yeah.
1: Hey, today's just going to be me. Finally get to do it.
5: Fridays are funner with Big D and Bubba.
2: Hey, it's Big D and Bubba. You know how it goes. The first cool morning hits and suddenly you remember everything that you said you'd get done before fall.
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7: On the PNW Ag Network, I'm Glenn Vaugh, and days after announcing plans to remove at least one wolf from the cows pack in Asotin County, Washington wildlife officials confirmed Wednesday that an adult female had been killed. On Monday the 28th, Washington State Department of Fish and Wildlife Director Kelly Suswin authorized incremental lethal removal after repeated cattle depredations in the pack's territory. Well, on Wednesday the 30th, that adult female was killed. Department staff say they will monitor the situation. If additional livestock depredations indicate continued conflict, WDFW will consider another recommendation under the state's Wolf Conservation and Management Plan and Wolf Livestock Protocol. A bipartisan group of Idaho and Oregon senators pushing to extend the Secure Rural Schools program another 3 years.
0: Republican Senators Mike Crapo and Jim Risch of Idaho, along with Oregon Democrats Ron Wyden and Jeff Merkley, introduced the legislation Thursday, just one day after the program expired. Secure Rural Schools provides federal payments to rural counties with large amounts of tax-exempt federal land. The money helps fund schools, roads, bridges, public safety, and other essential services. In Idaho, 34 of 44 counties received payments in 2023, totaling nearly $23 million. Oregon counties received nearly $49 million in retroactive payments for 2024, followed by another $48.7 million for 2025. For a quote from each senator, check out pnwag.net. I'm Heather Roberts on the PNW Ag Network.
7: Now that we're in the month of October, prescribed burns are coming to parts of Oregon and Washington. The Bureau of Land Management says crews will conduct controlled burns when weather, fuel, and air quality conditions are favorable. The goal, BLM noted, is to reduce hazardous fuels, lower wildfire risk, protect communities, and restore native ecosystems. Officials warn smoke may settle in low-lying areas overnight. This is the PNW Ag Network.
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1: Hello, how are you?
0: We're good, man. How are you?
1: Good. I was just calling to try to win some tickets, but I guess I called late.
0: Yeah, or early.
2: Yeah, if you don't call in right at the exact right time, you're either early. You're late or early, you're right.
0: Yeah, I mean, you're late for the last time we gave stuff away, and you're early for the next time we give stuff away.
1: Well, story of my life.
0: Yeah,
2: it happens, man. You know, growing up, I remember like radio stations doing contests and stuff like that. The only time I ever even got in was for like a song request.
1: Exactly.
0: I got through that one time to play that game, remember? The what's the most dangerous... I told you about that. What's the most dangerous job in the world?
1: Yeah, exactly. Millionaire?
0: Yeah. No, I said fireman, and it was actually astronaut because of the number of deaths to the number of astronauts that have been actually to space. Yeah. Okay.
1: I wouldn't know how many.
0: I don't know.
1: Is that a question?
0: It was on the radio when I was like a teenager, so I don't remember. 3 years ago.
1: Well, you gentlemen have a wonderful day, and have a good weekend.
0: You too, man.
2: Thank you, dude.
1: All right.
0: Bye-bye.

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4: More U.S. forces are headed to the Middle East as President Trump issues a dire warning to Iran, accept a fair deal or cease to exist. James Gooderson reports the comments come after Trump rejected Iran's latest ceasefire proposal.
5: Both Iran and the U.S. sort of had a bit of reignition of talks when they were at the U.N. General Assembly. But really, it just feels like it's back and forth and back and forth again.
4: Trump told reporters yesterday that more oil is flowing out of the Strait of Hormuz since even before the start of the war, with the U.S. Navy in full control of the waterway. Meanwhile, reports say a Marine Expeditionary Unit and the USS Theodore Roosevelt are heading to the region, which would bring the total number of carriers in the area to 3. There are a lot of questions after the Tennessee death row inmate who survived an execution by lethal injection is now in critical condition. More from Mark Mayfield.
6: Krista Pike's attorneys said she's receiving life-saving medical care after Wednesday's failed execution. She reportedly was still breathing and snoring after receiving 2 doses of pentobarbital. One of her lawyers said he saw at least 7 needles go into Pike's arm during the execution attempt. Her attorneys are now calling for Governor Bill Lee to commute her sentence. Lee has issued a stay on all executions in Tennessee for now.
4: New York's Governor Kathy Hochul is appointing Attorney General Letitia James as special prosecutor in the Cornell University frat house gang rape case. More from Scott Pringle.
7: James will be replacing the local district attorney after Hochul says serious questions have been raised about the decision by the DA not to prosecute an alleged sex assault. A former student filed a civil suit accusing frat members of raping her at a party in 2024. Cornell students are reacting.
8: I think I can speak for every single one of us when I can say we're absolutely ashamed of the events that happened on our campus.
4: I'm Michael Kastner.
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18: Sunshine mixed with clouds at times,
19: with fog in spots early today,
18: with daytime highs approaching 72.
19: Southwest winds
18: around 5 miles per hour.
19: Partly cloudy skies
18: with fog in spots tonight.
19: Lows dip down to about 50.
18: High temperatures reach up to 72
19: with fog in spots early tomorrow.
18: Cloudy skies with a few peaks of sun.
19: That's the latest from the South Sound Weather Center. I'm meteorologist Shelley Lynn Blade. Currently, it's 51 degrees. K-A-Y-O.
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1: Hey, good morning, Carson. What's happening with you?
2: Good morning. I know we are a couple of months away from New Year and the whole thing, but it turns out we should be making resolutions now. I saw this whole fascinating article. It had me enthralled. They said we should be making New Year's resolutions in September, that we should commit to them now because we've all just come out of summer and we've had a break, whether it was a true vacation or just the amount of sunshine that we got were replenished, and we're more likely to stick to them than we are in January when...
1: Yeah, parties and...
2: Yeah, and yeah. You know, well, they even talk about credit card debt after the holidays, that like maybe you want to do some big overhaul change in your life and you're like, oh, but I can't afford it. Mm-hmm. But now is the time. So
0: I disagree, because for someone who's every year, the New Year's resolution is always something to do with eating.
2: Uh-huh.
0: We are going into prime eating season because we've got Halloween candy that's out mm-hmm. now, and you can't avoid it anywhere. All the stores have it out. And then you go straight into Thanksgiving. And the Christmas candy comes out at that
2: Christmas
0: time.
2: Candy, Christmas cookies, Christmas roast beast.
0: And then you have, after that, the New Year's gluttony. And then you have Valentine's Day.
2: So you did it all. You got the holidays out. You ate all the food. You've done it. And then what happens? You come back to December 31st of the year and you're like, well, I got on the scale. Nothing changed. So, I don't know, maybe mix it up and try it right now.
1: I don't know.
2: I'm just saying.
0: I still believe in doing...
2: I mean, Bubba, you want to go to the gym later?
0: Sure, I'll go. I will go and wait in the parking lot while you're inside stuff.
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15: Sunshine mixed with clouds at times,
16: with fog in spots early today,
15: with daytime highs approaching 72. Southwest winds around 5 miles per hour. Partly cloudy skies with fog in spots tonight. Lows dip down to about 50. High temperatures reach up to 72 with fog in spots early tomorrow. Cloudy skies with a few peaks of sun. That's the latest from the South Sound Weather Center. I'm meteorologist Shelley Lynn Blade. Currently, it's 51 degrees.
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0: It's whatever you're looking for, too. 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
1: 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Just search Whatnot. It's Whatnot in the App Store.
0: 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Again, that's Whatnot in the App Store.
1: Hey, Garrett, when you and Mariah get married, is she going to take your last name?
2: She is going to take my last name. Mainly because I have a cooler last name than her. But I think if I didn't have as cool a last name as I have, she probably wouldn't.
1: Oh.
0: You do have a great last name.
2: Yeah. I do.
0: It sounds like a DJ name.
1: Garrett Fresh.
2: If I ever became a doctor, I'd be Dr. Fresh. If I become a dad, I'm going to be Mr. Fresh. I mean, there's no way to lose.
0: You get a kid named Minty.
3: You're going to be Daddy Fresh, actually.
2: If I have a son, name him Evan, like Evan Fresh, like Oven Fresh, kind of.
0: Minty. I like Minty.
2: Minty Fresh.
1: Yeah. Well, spouses who don't share a last name get divorced far more often than those who do. They split up sooner, as the new study came out. Married couples with different surnames call it quits at a 50% higher rate and make it an average of just 8 to 10 years before filing for divorce. Pretty interesting.
2: She did notify me that if we do get divorced one day, she's still going to keep my last name because it's that cool.
1: I had some friends of mine, they took half of her last name and half of his last name.
0: Oh, and they made up a name?
1: And they made.
3: I had a friend who did that, too.
1: Yeah.
3: They created their own family, and I thought that was sweet.
0: Yeah, I kind of like that. I mean, that's what they used to do anyway. I mean,
1: I do.
0: I get it. I understand, you know, carrying on the family name and all that. But I also see the forging your own path part of it. I'm not tied to tradition just because John was Smithson.
3: Yeah.
0: You know what I mean? Or Williamson. Oh, the son of William. I'm not too old.
3: Like, if I got married now, I'm not going through paperwork. What do we do? My last name's cool. I'm done. I sound like a town.
1: Girl, you wouldn't even he wouldn't live in the same house as you.
3: Facts though.
1: You'd be like, set up a time, I'll meet up with you at a coffee place.

0: Morgan Wallen and Don't We with Big D and Bubba.
1: Hey, good morning.
2: Hey.
1: Hey, I was just going to thank you guys for doing the Friday prayer. That means a lot to us. Our school has cut that out this year, and we are all very dismayed about that. They allow a moment of, quote, silence before the band presents the flag. So I don't know what's up with our school, but it does mean a lot to us that we're able to share that time on the radio with you guys in the morning. And, of course, the boys say their own prayer in the locker room. And I guess the parents, if they're like me, we're praying the whole game, hoping nobody gets hurt. But that's very special that you guys choose to do that. And it kind of brings us all together for that one time for a few minutes on Friday morning. So we really appreciate that.
0: Wow. Thank you.
2: Nice. Yeah. You know, there's some crazies that... whatever the powers that be that don't allow prayers at high school athletic events or any events, what they don't realize, or maybe they do and just don't care, is that those teams are praying anyway, because before a game, in the dugout, in the locker room, before the soccer game, wherever they are, most of those players are already, they already get together and say a quick prayer. And
1: yeah, they do.
2: Yeah.
1: We saw a billboard the other day in town on a mission that said, as long as there are exams in school, there will be prayer. And we go through. Can't stop that.
2: Yeah. That's nice. Well, thank you for the comment. We appreciate it. And, you know, we're just going to keep on doing it as this entire fall for the Friday Football Faithful.
1: Yeah. We turn

0: Jordan Davis saying, turn this truck around with Big D and Bubba.
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1: Hey, Chad and James Hampton are joining us. They have a book. It's called 100 Days of Strength for Hunters. They're pastors. They have their own churches and also big hunters. Good to see you guys.
2: Thank you.
3: Thanks for having us.
1: Talk to us about this this book. It's, first off, a small size that would fit really well in like a backpack if you're going to be hunting or you're going to be hiking or whatever.
2: Yeah.
1: Great size. But what's in this book?
3: So this is 100 Days of Devotions in this book. We wanted to create something to give a tool to people on their hunt for God and his plan for their life. That's what we tell people.
0: And didn't you guys say that hunt and seek, when you take those words, the meaning is the same.
3: Same thing.
0: You're seeking something, you're hunting something.
3: Yes. So if you plug that word hunt in for the word seek in the Bible, there's a verse, Jeremiah 29:13. God says, you will seek me and find me when you seek me with all your heart. You will hunt me and find me when you hunt me with all of your heart.
2: Mm-hmm.
3: And that's one thing James and I tell people all the time. It's crazy. We are willing to put hours and hours and hours in a tree stand.
1: Let's go.
3: To hunt a deer.
1: Yep.
3: To put them out on your wall that you can't take with you when you leave.
1: Yeah, that's right.
3: How willing are you to sit down and open up your Bible and spend time with God and pray to him for 10, 15 minutes? James and I challenge each other all the time with that.
1: Yeah.
3: And that's why we wanted to create this book. We wanted to give hunters just something that it's got a verse, it's got an application, and it's got a prayer at the end that they can open up every day and hunt God and his plan for their life with it.
0: Yeah. You know, this is going to sound silly, too. And I know Big D was talking about it's perfect sized for putting in your backpack or a duffel bag or even in your glove compartment or wherever you might need to find it. But you know what? I'm going to say this, too. It's also great. I'm going to throw this out there. Back in the day, we used to put books on the back of the toilet.
2: Yes, exactly. I was just going to say that.
0: Man, that was like the Reader's Digest. That's what it was made for. And this is great for that because instead of doom scrolling on your phone and getting negativity and all the crazy stuff from your algorithm, you can actually go. It's perfect, short little stories. You go through it. It's a page long.
2: Yep.
0: And it's perfect timing for that kind of stuff.
2: Yes. Mm-hmm. Perfect. Yes. Yeah. We had a book signing actually 2 weeks ago in Michigan. And somebody came up and we were talking to him about that. He said, it's good to sit next to your toilet. Depending on you know, how long you're there, you can get through 1, 2, 3 devotionals.
3: Depends on how long you're in there.
0: And I know that's kind of a silly thing, but put your phone down.
2: Yes.
0: I think we're all healthier if we put our phones down a little bit more.
2: Amen.
0: Like, I love, mine sits, when we're doing the show, mine sits on a charger behind me most of the time. Mm. And it's awesome.
2: Yeah.
1: This is a great gift. You know, women are always trying to find out, what do you get for your guy? You know?
2: Yes.
1: Yeah,
2: yes.
1: If they're hunters, because we're impossible to buy for.
0: Well, because we don't need anything.
1: We don't want them buying the lift kit because we want to do it ourselves. you got the wrong one. But this is it's a really great, thoughtful gift. And like Bubba said, you know, putting the phone down and having some connection when you're in nature and whether you're hunting or just looking and just being or you know, whatever you're doing, having that out there and that connection to creation and God, it's important.
2: Yeah.
1: Best place to pick this up is where?
3: People can get a signed copy of our book on our website, twinfactortv.com, but it's also available on Amazon, Walmart, you know, different platforms like that as well.
0: Also, they can follow you on TikTok and Facebook and Instagram and YouTube, Twin Factor TV.
2: Yes.
0: And follow all the adventures there because you guys do a lot.
3: Yeah. God has us doing a lot of work for him, but we love it. It's awesome. We love it. We wouldn't want to do any other thing.
1: 100 Days of Strength for Hunters is the name of it. Check it out. Chad and James Hampton. Boys, thank you. Appreciate it, man.
3: Thanks for having us.
2: God bless you.
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1: Good morning, how are you?
0: Pretty great, how are you?
1: Good. This is April from Michigan.
0: What up, April?
1: Going to Bronner's Christmas store and getting all my kids, their spouses, and grandkids the Christmas ornaments for the year. I get them personalized and get something for, like, if they've done a sport or done something special that year to commemorate that.
0: I love that. I love that. And you're getting it done before it gets crazy.
1: Yes, because I've done it one year. I got down there late, and it was horrible.
0: Yeah, I mean, this is what I've been telling you. And you know what? It's good for the, it's actually really good for the retailers as well, because if we start shopping early and getting Christmas, you know, spread out, they're not completely dependent upon a big December. We can actually go, you know, September, October, November, December. And it's good for them. It's healthy for the business.
1: Yep, and I've already started my Christmas shopping. I usually start in August, but I didn't start until September this year.
0: I started in, like, May. I love it.
1: I've downloaded that Santa bag app, but I've never used it. It's something because as the older I get, the more I forget what I've done.
0: Oh, it's great because it's called Santa's Bag, and literally you set who you're buying for. You can put a monetary limit on each person, and then it tracks everything for you, and you know what you have, where you put it, all that kind of stuff. So, yeah, Santa's Bag is the app I was talking about.
1: Yep.
0: And it's free. It's free. So, all right, well, hey, great talking with you.
1: I just need to utilize it.
0: Again, I know it's not Halloween yet, but Merry Christmas, and hope you have a wonderful fall in Christmas and holidays and everything.
1: Merry Christmas to you guys, too.
0: Bye.
1: Bye.

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4: The government's always closely watched monthly jobs report is out, and it missed expectations. The Bureau of Labor Statistics says 29,000 non-farm payroll jobs were created in September. That's down from the 162,000 seen in August. Most analysts were expecting today's number to come in at right around 84,000. Investopedia editor Caleb Silver with more.
5: The economy and the labor market was not that strong going through the summer. We saw some pickup at the end, but now another drop here. It tells you we're in a slow hire, low hire environment, low fire environment, not a lot of layoffs, but not a lot of job gains here, and not a lot of job gains in high-paying jobs.
4: Tennessee death row inmate Krista Pike is receiving life-saving medical care after this week's failed attempt to execute her by lethal injection. Attorney Devin Rafa says lawyers for other condemned inmates are watching this case closely.
6: That is the argument that the death row inmates are going to make and the attorneys are going to make, is saying that this drug, now we actually have an example here, unfortunately, to say it's a cruel and unusual.
4: Pike's attorney says she remains in critical condition after receiving two doses of pentobarbital on Wednesday. While the Tennessee Department of Correction says officials followed the state's established execution protocol, Governor Bill Lee is pausing executions for the rest of 2026 while a third-party review examines what went wrong. President Trump is now one of the few presidents to visit a tribal nation while in office.
7: So you have to pretend I'm on the ticket.
4: Trump held a rally Thursday at the Choctaw Nation Event Center in southern Oklahoma, where he was getting his Republican followers pumped up for the midterm elections. Today he'll be in Mobile, Alabama to celebrate the groundbreaking of a new $4 billion bridge. I'm Michael Kastner.
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14: South Sound weather.
15: Cloudy skies with a few peaks of sun,
16: with fog in spots early today,
15: with daytime highs approaching 72. Winds out of the southwest, 5 to 10 miles per hour. Partly cloudy skies,
16: with fog in spots tonight,
15: lows level off around 50. High temperatures reach up to 72,
16: with fog in spots early tomorrow,
15: cloudy skies with a few peaks of sun. That's the latest from the South Sound Weather Center. I'm meteorologist Shelley Lynn Blade. Currently 52.
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1: Well, we've heard some disturbing things just now. Apparently, Garrett, who was born in 2025, he does not know what the term jumping the shark means. So what do you think it means?
2: When I hear the term jumping the shark, I'm imagining someone with like some ramps on either side of a pool jumping over a pool with a shark in it on their bike.
0: Okay, but before we go any further, though, but what does it mean to you? And they say something has jumped the shark.
3: Yeah, if I tell you something jumped the shark, what is that indicating?
2: They did something risky?
1: Good guess.
0: Okay, so if I say, oh, this song has jumped the shark, or this artist has jumped the shark.
2: It avoided a disaster?
1: No. Wow.
2: Am I close?
3: No.
1: No. Jumping the shark has to do with something that has run its course.
3: That it's the turning point, that now we are in the decline, that the quality is not going to be as good.
1: Oh, wow. Watch this. You ready for this? Do you know who Fonzie is?
2: Yeah.
1: You know what?
3: Happy Fonzie.
1: Happy Day. Okay. So, all right.
2: He hits the jukebox and it starts working.
1: That's right. He goes, that's right. Hey. So, Jumping the Shark, there's an episode where Fonzie is on water skis and jumps. There are ramps, and he jumps over a shark. And
3: in his leather jacket.
1: And that's when we everyone went to somebody from the Stern Show, didn't they?
3: It was John Hine. He started a whole website, jumptheshark.com, and it was about what's the turning point of TV shows. What's the episode that put it on the decline? So, and it originated with that.
0: But now, I mean, I say now, really over the last couple decades, it also pertains to everything. Like a singer, what was that song that it was like, oh, that was their last, they were good up until that point,
3: and then
0: everything just fell apart.
3: Yeah. Oh, they introduced this on their menu, or they took that away, they jumped the shark. Yeah, and you didn't realize what that...
1: But you knew
2: Fonzie. You can't expect my generation to know that.
3: You really can't. Really?
1: I don't know.
4: He's right on that.
3: I didn't watch Happy Days. Like, that was a little before me.
0: It was reruns.
2: But I know who Fonzie is because he's iconic character.
3: But I knew the phrase because it came part of the cultural lexicon.
1: Yeah.
0: Yeah, but that means it's going. That means the whole phrase, jumping the shark,
3: has jumped the shark.
5: 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It's finally Friday with Big D and Bubba.
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7: Cloudy skies with a few peaks of sun,
8: with fog in spots early today,
7: with daytime highs approaching 72. Winds out of the southwest, 5 to 10 miles per hour. Partly cloudy skies, with fog in spots tonight, lows level off around 50. High temperatures reach up to 72, with fog in spots early tomorrow, cloudy skies with a few peaks of sun. That's the latest from the South Sound Weather Center. I'm meteorologist Shelley Lynn Blade. Currently 52. K-A-Y-O.
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2: 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It's Friday. 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
1: Everyone trying to save some money. 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If you are moving, you know that you can hire movers for a fraction of the price if you just drive the truck yourself. So U-Haul. So you can hire someone. They have the movers, and they pull up with the truck, and they do all the stuff. It's expensive.
0: They'll load it and all
1: it's
0: that.
1: From like $2,500 to $5,000 or whatever.
0: Right.
1: But U-Haul does a thing where you can hire separate movers. You drive the truck, and you just hire the people.
2: On
1: the
2: each end.
1: The muscle.
0: And they have the people like...
1: It's all on their website.
0: What?
1: On the U-Haul website. Yeah. And so, and it's like, so from like $5,000, it goes down to like $800 all in.
2: Wow.
1: It's a huge difference. But again, you got to drive the truck. So if you feel uncomfortable
0: driving the truck.
1: I know. I feel like a man.
0: Dude, I've done that. We did a lot of stuff for some flood relief, and I got to drive that big giant truck. I'm like, I'm a man.
1: Another thing is if you are going to one of the oil change places that you pull up and they do all the stuff, is bring your own oil.
0: My own oil filter too.
1: Oh yeah,
2: really?
1: Yeah, you can do all that. Yeah,
2: they're not offended if you do that.
1: No. I had a long conversation with the guy one time, the manager. I was like, "Hey, man," because I was kind of sheepish about it. Like, mm-hmm. I thought that. Yeah, he was like, "Oh yeah, what you got? No problem." They do it all the time.
0: I pulled up and they didn't. This is how I learned. I pulled up one day and they didn't have the right oil for my car because it takes Euro mixture or whatever. So I was like, oh, okay. So I went and I picked some up. He goes, hey, while you're at it, get an oil filter. And they don't charge you for any of that. They charge you for the labor.
1: Yeah. Oh. It'll save you quite a bit. Now, it's not a huge markup on their oil. It depends, but it'll save you, I don't know, what do you think, Bubba? 10, 15%?
0: Yeah.
2: Significant.
0: Still, yeah, I mean, every little bit counts. You save 10% here, 10% there, 4% here. Boom. Next thing you know, you've saved a bunch of money.
1: There you go. From the side.

0: ends of the earth. It's Ty Myers, and we're Big D and Bubba.
1: So Whatnot is the number one live shopping app in the U.S., and it truly is. It's half entertainment, half getting deals, and it's all mixed in together. It's kind of a one-of-a-kind app called Whatnot.
0: It's whatever you're looking for, too. I mean, there might be a baseball card you're looking for. There might be a jersey you're looking for. There might be shoes you're looking for. It might be clothing, might be whatever it is. I mean, anything that you've ever searched for online is on Whatnot. 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Everybody's communicating and you're talking. Sometimes there's a little smack talk too. You're like, I'm getting this.
1: It's fun, man. And you can get $20 off your first purchase right now. Just search Whatnot. It's Whatnot in the App Store.
0: You want to download, sign up, and start finding the stuff that you've been chasing. Terms apply. Again, that's Whatnot in the App Store.
1: You got to tell Carson about your bud's story about the fire.
0: Yeah. Oh, so this is crazy. So there's a lot of people who's, you know, now that school is going on and all that, their kids come back home from school to an empty house. And so they do things like, you know, make French fries or whatever. Well, my bud's kid went and reheated the oven, or preheated the oven, so they could make French fries. Did not know that mom had put a box of a pizza box in there and forgotten about the pizza box. And so they ended up having a fire while the kids were there alone and the whole thing, because the pizza box caught on fire. And it's just one of those silly little things. You know, teach your kids. Tell your husband, whomever has to be taught, that, you know, whenever you're doing this kind of stuff, you have to pay attention. You have to open it and actually look inside before you turn on the oven and get it going. Also, whenever I was a firefighter, one of the big causes of fires that they would talk about all the time was kids who come home and they're making French fries, and they would put the fries in and turn the oven on and then leave and go play. And forget about the fries, and then they would actually catch on fire because they would burn and, you know, whatnot.
2: Yeah, we can say kids do that, but also as somebody who got a brand new oven a couple months ago and just turned it on and didn't realize they put the instruction booklet inside and almost set fire to it.
1: Oh,
2: yeah,
1: wow.
2: So okay. You can be not a child and just as unaware.

0: Corey Kent, Empty Words with Big D and Bubba.
1: All right, so I know about the apps like Snapchat or whatever, and like you send a text or whatever, and it disappears or whatever, and so like, you know, it's a cheaters app or whatever. They have gotten so crazy. Have you heard the people making these different cheating apps? There's one, it's a calculator vault. It looks like a calculator. And so you open it up and it looks, there's numbers and, you know, like it was a calculator. You hit a code like 12 plus 8 and it opens up and all of a sudden there's a whole nother phone. There's pictures and videos and texts and yes. And if someone, if you do it, like a thing pops, a little video pops up and says, oh, it's not available right now. Like someone really tries to use it. Mm. And I've also heard that someone will actually work. And there's different, it's like
2: you can
1: wild.
2: You can use the calculator as a calculator.
1: Yep.
2: But then you can also punch in a certain code.
1: An equation.
2: Goes
1: a math equation.
2: Goes to your secret phone
1: vault. The heck? Right? Wow. It's wild.
3: I saw one that it was kind of a cheating website or one of those secret things, but it was specifically designed for a desktop or a laptop. So if you were using it at work or if you were using it at home, balanced on your lap around your family, and someone came peered over your shoulder, all you had to do was hit like Shift F1 or something, and it would change the screen entirely.
1: Yeah.
3: Just to make it look like some.
1: Yeah,
3: I'm just scrolling the news sites. Mm-hmm. And it was that way that you could be in front of your family or your boss and they would never know.
1: Never know.
2: Wow.
1: Yeah, man. I saw there was a woman who said that her husband was doing something in the notes app and sending it that way somehow, like for iPhones, I guess if you're on a Wi-Fi, it'll go right to their apps, and they are texting to each other through their apps.
3: Well,
1: Through the notes.
2: I know what was that? That general got busted for cheating because they were using the drafts. They created a Google, a Gmail account.
3: Right.
2: And then would write something in the drafts. They would not send the email. The other person would log into it on their phone and look at the drafts, and they would change and revise.
1: And put their message.
2: Yes.
3: Wow. Look, man, different strokes, different folks. Are going through those many hoops,
1: yeah,
3: maybe it's just time to break up.
1: Yeah.
3: Right?
4: Big D and Bubba. Happy Friday, y'all.
2: Hey, it's Big D and Bubba. You know how it goes. The first cool morning hits and suddenly you remember everything that you said you'd get done before fall.
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1: So, Carson, you found a dating site for Bubba he should sign up for?
2: Yeah, there's a new dating app that's being launched. They're doing it in various pockets of the country, so you've got to get on a wait list. It's a whole... They're not stupid. They're trying to build interest in it. It's called Truly Us. It's an intentional dating platform. And what they're doing is limiting. You can only talk to 3 people at a time. It's supposed to be dating with intent. And what I've been told is they might go so far as to give you the date, the time, and location for a date.
0: What?
2: And the two of you decide yes or no. So they take the guesswork out of it, is what I've been told. It's not launched yet, but yeah. So I thought this could perhaps be good for you because I think you try to be intentional in your dating.
0: I try.
2: But also they might save you some money because I assume they're not going to be suggesting you guys go to dinners on every first date. And maybe we can keep that money in your savings account.
0: Man, I went on...
1: High yield savings
2: account. Yes, high yield. I mean, Bubba is funding the women. Their food budgets are like... significantly decreased because they just go on dates with Bubba.
0: You know, the bad thing is I went on a... Normally, I do a coffee date first. Yeah. We had a 45-minute FaceTime the other day. It was amazing. I had a great FaceTime with somebody. So I'm like, you know what? I feel good about having dinner now because, you know, it was kind of like we got the coffee date out of the way.
1: That's smart.
0: So we went to dinner. Dude, right after
1: it was
0: dinner,
1: a dude? Dude! Sorry, go ahead.
0: Anyway, it was a flop.
1: That's something that he would have said for sure. Yeah, right.
0: Anyway, yeah, I paid for dinner, and there will not be a follow-up date.
1: She sounds hideous.

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4: New York Attorney General Letitia James is taking over the Cornell University gang rape case as special prosecutor. Governor Kathy Hochul raised questions about the investigation and the decision to not prosecute the alleged sexual assault.
5: New reporting raises serious questions about the information his office relied upon when it made that decision.
4: A former student filed a civil lawsuit accusing seven frat members of raping her at a party in 2024. Hochul said she will not let the case be swept under the rug. The Tompkins County District Attorney said he would reopen the case, but claimed allegations in the civil complaint are dramatically different than the woman's statement to police a couple of years ago. President Trump is set to give remarks in Alabama later today. Yamiche Alcindor reports it's part of his tour touting the economy ahead of the midterms.
6: White House officials say the president is planning to hold 36 events in 30 days in 17 states. In a new interview, President Trump telling Time magazine of the GOP's chances, quote, "I think we'll do okay if I campaign."
4: Trump will also celebrate the groundbreaking of Mobile's new $4 billion bridge. Tomorrow, the president will be in Ohio to deliver remarks in Vandalia, outside of Dayton. Employers hit the brakes on hiring in September. More from Daria Albinger.
7: The Labor Department says just 29,000 non-farm payroll jobs were created last month. That's down from the 162,000 added in August, as well as the 84,000 that most analysts were expecting. Unemployment ticked up nationally to 4.2%. The question now, was this report a one-off or is it the start of a trend? And although jobs and the broader economy are expected to be major issues in the midterm elections, the next report, which measures employment in October, won't be out until November 6th.
4: I'm Michael Kastner.
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1: Did you know? We waste as much as 40% of all the food we produce. Each year, millions of acres of wildlife habitat are plowed over, and billions of gallons of water are guzzled up to meet production demands for food that never gets eaten. 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
5: South Sound weather.
6: Cloudy skies with a few peaks of sun,
7: with fog and spots early today,
6: with daytime highs approaching 72.
7: Winds out of the southwest, 5 to 10 miles per hour.
6: Partly cloudy skies,
7: with fog and spots tonight,
6: lows level off around 50.
7: High temperatures reach up to 72,
6: with fog and spots early tomorrow,
7: cloudy skies with a few peaks of sun.
6: That's the latest from the South Sound Weather Center. I'm meteorologist Shelley Lynn Blade, currently 53. K-A-Y-O.
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1: Tweet, tweet.
2: Alan says, you know what was even more useful than the first telephone? The second telephone.
3: Kylie says, okay, so do not tell your two-year-old that there is a skeleton inside them.
2: Okay. All right. I get that. Jade said, someone asked me what my favorite bird is, and I panicked and said, rotisserie chicken.
3: And Troy says, heat makes things expand, so I don't have a weight problem. I'm just hot.
2: Just hot. Got a good tweet. Tag us. We'll see it. At Big D and Bubba.
1: Tweet, tweet. That's tasty tweet.
4: Big D and Bubba's tasty tweet.
1: Tweet, tweet.
4: Those tasty tweets.
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8: South Sound weather.
9: Cloudy skies with a few peaks of sun.
10: With fog in spots early today.
9: With daytime highs approaching 72. Winds out of the southwest, 5 to 10 miles per hour. Partly cloudy skies with fog in spots tonight. Lows level off around 50. High temperatures reach up to 72.
10: With fog in spots early tomorrow.
9: Cloudy skies with a few peaks of sun. That's the latest from the South Sound Weather Center. I'm meteorologist Shelley Lynn Blade. Currently 53.
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0: 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It's Stella Lefty with Big D and Bubba.
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1: Carson, did you get your washer fluid working?
2: I did.
1: In the car?
2: Not.
1: You did?
0: Oh, no. We had a guy who called about it and he asked. He was like, hey, did she get it done?
2: No, I took your can of air that you guys had given me. I was out in the parking lot the other day and I sprayed it through where it sits on the hood outside the car. I sprayed it through there first. Then I popped the hood.
1: Mm-hmm.
2: There's like some sort of felt on the inside of my hood.
1: Yeah. Mm-hmm.
2: Okay, so I peeled that back. I took a little, the hose. We gonna call it that? Tube? Whatever it is. I took that out. I sprayed. And literally nothing changed. But I felt. I get it. It didn't do anything. Nothing is fixed. But I had dirt and grime on my hands.
1: There you go. Come on.
2: I was out there like I was Superman. I was sitting there with my hands on my hips, my legs splayed, going, yeah, come mess with me. I know how to pull the felt off my hood. Look at you. So I still now have to call a professional, but I tried.

0: No, I think we could fix this here in the parking lot.
1: Yeah, man, look at you. Next, before you know it, you're going to be using lava soap or
0: some pumice
1: or some gojo or some
0: volcanic rock.
1: Are you going to be smelling your? I smells like orange. My hands always smell like orange.
0: Dude, that, my dad was a body shop guy. He was a mechanic for years. That soap he would bring home from the shop with the little inside of the soap, it was like liquid soap, but inside the soap was like
1: sand.
0: Granules of soap.
1: It's like sand. It's like sandpaper soap.
0: It was the best ever.
2: You're telling me I can fix my car and exfoliate in the same hour.
0: That's right. Yes. Didn't

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0: 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Then I don't mind if you do.
1: Riley Green.
0: I don't mind.
1: And Ella Langley, Don't Mind If I Do, with Big D and Bubba. 1-800-667-8686.

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1: So you saw the news about Fast and the Furious. That, like, blew up yesterday on the internet.
2: No, I missed it.
1: They're doing Fast and the Furious TV series.
2: All right, get
1: there was not 500. I mean, you can almost play the movies back to back, and you'll have a series.
2: Right. I mean, you just clip them.
1: Yeah. Right. Yeah, so they're doing that. It's coming, they said, in 2028, but they're already working on it. It's going to be on Peacock, and no word on whether or not, you know, the guys, the crew, everybody.
2: Oh, I can't imagine they would be in that, but.
1: No, well, you never know.
2: Never know, but
1: there's so
2: know.
1: Much money tied
2: did,
1: to them.
2: Did you see the, speaking of cars, did you see the. A Hot Wheels car movie?
1: That's no.
2: Yeah, they got a Hot Wheels cars a movie that's coming out. I don't know. It looked stupid.
1: Okay.
2: It's one of those things that you get so excited about. You're like, oh, man, I had Hot Wheel cars. Or, you know, my kids had Hot Wheel cars. And you're like, I'm excited about this. And you see the trailer and you're like, that looks stupid.
1: Although I will say, I mean, if it's adapted like the way they did the Lego movie. The first Lego movie was fantastic.
2: Really?
1: You never saw it?
2: No, it just looked so goofy to
1: with
2: me.
1: With President Business and all that?
2: I don't know.
1: Oh, it was really good. It was really,
2: also,
1: really
2: I
1: good.
2: Also, I would have to wear a disguise. If one of my buds saw me walking into the Lego movie, I would never hear the end of that.
1: My children were the right, proper age at that.

0: Country Feels. It's Randy Houser with Big D and Bubba. 1-800-667-8686.
1: Hey, what's going on, guys?
2: Not much. What's happening with you?
1: Oh, I'm just out here digging potatoes. Me and my coworker, we're windrowing the potatoes right now.
0: Yeah, nice. Yeah, yeah. And it's time to pull them out.
2: Yeah, for those don't know it.
1: Big.
2: Yeah, those who don't know, potatoes grow on gigantic potato trees. And you have to get a ladder up there and pick them. Yeah,
0: it's very dangerous.
2: Very dangerous.
0: 36-foot ladder is not easy to carry around, so they do two-man crews.
2: Yeah, it's
1: insane. Yeah, no, that's right. That's right.
2: Have you guys used? Are you guys moved to using drones to pick your potatoes off the trees yet?
1: Yeah, we actually just flew a drone and I have to hang off the drone and pick potatoes.
0: Oh, you got the good drone.
1: One arm hanging on the drone and then the other one reaching for the potatoes.
2: Yeah. Nice.
0: Yeah, I've seen that.
2: Yeah, that's nice.
1: And I throw it down to my coworker. His name's Lanson. Can you guys just show Lanson right now?
2: Yeah, Lanson.
1: You're a good boy.
2: Yeah, Lanson, you're a good boy.
0: Lance.
2: Hey, what a great drone driver he is, the potato drone driver, Lanson. Yeah. Well, good.
1: No, I'm actually joking. We drive tractors.
2: Well, okay. Well, we're also joking. Potatoes grow in the ground. Look at us all around. We grew potatoes growing up, Bubba.
1: What kind did you guys?
2: Dude, I don't know. Brown? What are you talking
1: about?
2: Brown? Brown. There were
0: the
2: brown
0: ones
2: potatoes.
0: With a bunch of eyes.
2: Yeah, I don't remember, man.
1: It sounds like potatoes, yeah.
2: Yeah.
1: Sounds like potatoes.
2: Man, nothing like a good potato.
1: Well, I just want to tell you guys that I like listening to your guys' show, and whenever the Friday song comes on, me and Lanson, we just look at each other and we just get really excited because it's our favorite song.
0: So. Oh, well, dude, thank you, and best up to you guys. And real quick, I have one more question about potatoes. It's not going to kill me if I eat them raw, right? Because I love when I'm slicing them. I eat them raw all the time. You get that film in your mouth and all that, you know, the little grit. But
1: the aftertaste is a little weird, but sometimes, like, when they're real early and not much skin on them, we'll eat them raw, just like a bite or two. But
0: yeah, I like it like that.
1: It don't hurt you at all.
0: Okay. I'm just making, because I had somebody tell me once, oh, you can't eat them raw, it'll make you really sick. And I'm like, it's never happened before.
1: Eat them raw, but they just don't taste the greatest.
0: I like them like that.
2: All right, guys. Good talking to you. Thank you.
1: Okay. Yeah. See you guys.
3: 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You're getting the weekend kicked off with Big D and Bubba.
2: Hey, it's Big D and Bubba, and football season is heating up.
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10: South Sound weather.
11: Cloudy skies with a few peaks of sun,
12: with fog and spots early today,
11: with daytime highs approaching 72. Winds out of the southwest, 5 to 10 miles per hour. Partly cloudy skies with fog and spots tonight. Lows level off around 50. High temperatures reach up to 72 with fog and spots early tomorrow. Cloudy skies with a few peaks of sun. That's the latest from the South Sound Weather Center. I'm meteorologist Shelley Lynn Blade. Right now, 54. K-A-

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4: On the PNW Ag Network, I'm Glenn Vaughan. The Washington Association of Wheat Growers urging Congress to act after the latest extension of the 2018 Farm Bill expired on Tuesday.
5: In a statement issued Thursday, the association said the lapse creates uncertainty around federal programs supporting farm income, conservation, trade, research, and rural communities. Crop insurance remains permanently authorized, and some commodity programs continue by crop year. But other programs could face funding or administrative disruptions. Association President Gil Crosby, a Spokane County wheat farmer, says growers need a dependable safety net and clear rules as they deal with high production costs and wheat prices below the cost of production. I'm John McKay on the PNW Ag Network.
4: Farmers and ranchers in 11 Oregon counties, along with parts of Washington, are eligible for federal emergency assistance following severe storms and flooding that took place back in mid-March. The FSA says eligible producers can apply for emergency loans to help replace equipment, livestock, reorganize operations, or refinance certain debts. The original disaster designation covers 9 primary Oregon counties, including Clackamas, Hood River, Lane, Lincoln, Lynn, Polk, Tillamook, Union, and Yamhill. Klickitat and Skamania counties in Washington are also eligible. The application deadline there is December 7th. 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Farmers and ranchers in Gilliam, Klamath, Wasco, and Wheeler have until May 21st to apply for emergency loans. 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This is the PNW Ag Network.
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10: South Sound Weather.
11: Cloudy skies with a few peaks of sun today, with daytime highs approaching 72. Winds out of the southwest, 5 to 10 miles per hour. Partly cloudy skies, with fog in spots tonight, lows level off around 50. Cloudy skies with a few peaks of sun, with fog in spots early tomorrow, high temperatures reach up to 72. Mainly clear Sunday, with highs around 75. 71 Monday. That's the latest from the South Sound Weather Center. I'm meteorologist Paul Trombley. Right now, 57.
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0: up on Monday, we do this thing called Live Rewind, where we highlight some of the best in-studio performances that have happened. Monday, we're going to show you the worst.
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0: Huge star, too.
1: Plus, yeah, everyone knows. Little Big Town is going to be joining us. Sing a new album. It's coming out. Don't miss that. Hey, hope all our teams win this weekend. Big D and Bubba, wake up with us tomorrow morning on your country. 96.9 KO.
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6: South Sound weather.
7: Cloudy skies with a few peaks of sun today, with daytime highs approaching 69. Winds out of the west, 5 to 10 miles per hour. Partly cloudy skies, with fog in spots tonight, lows level off around 51. High of 72, and foggy early tomorrow, partly cloudy skies. High temperatures reach up to 75 Sunday under mainly sunny skies. 71 Monday. That's the latest from the South Sound Weather Center. I'm meteorologist Paul Trombley. Currently 60.
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7: South Sound Weather.
8: Mainly cloudy skies this afternoon with daytime highs approaching 69. Winds out of the west, 5 to 10 miles per hour. Partly cloudy skies with fog in spots tonight, lows around 51. Highs level off around 72 tomorrow. A mix of clouds and sun with fog at times early. Mainly sunny skies Sunday with highs around 75. 71 Monday. That's the latest from the South Sound Weather Center. I'm meteorologist Paul Trombley. Right now, 68. K-A-Y.

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0: Higby and Bubba coming up on Monday. We do this thing called Live Rewind where we highlight some of the best in-studio performances that have happened. 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
1: 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Big D and Bubba. 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
6: South Sound weather. Sunshine mixed with clouds at times this afternoon, with daytime highs approaching 71. Winds out of the west, 5 to 10 miles per hour. Partly cloudy, with fog in spots tonight, 51. Sunshine mixed with clouds, with fog at times early tomorrow, high of 72. Mainly sunny Sunday, with highs around 75. 71 Monday. That's the latest from the South Sound Weather Center. I'm meteorologist Paul Trombley. Right now, it's 72 degrees. K-A-Y.

Little girl used to swing her out there. I still see her pink bow and her brown hair. She's in the big city now, but she still calls

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1: 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Singing a new album that's coming out. Don't miss that. Hey, hope all our teams win this weekend. Big D and Bubba, wake up with us tomorrow morning on Your Country, 96.9 KO.
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7: South Sound weather.
8: Sunshine mixed with clouds at times this afternoon, with daytime highs approaching 73. West winds 5 to 10 miles per hour. Partly cloudy skies with fog in spots. Tonight, lows level off around 51. High temperatures reach up to 72 with fog early tomorrow. Sunshine mixed with clouds at times. High temperatures reach up to 75 Sunday under mainly clear skies. 71 Monday. That's the latest from the South Sound Weather Center. I'm meteorologist Laura Lockwood. Currently, it's 72 degrees.
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Gordon like a dirt road, Daytona in my heart. 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
7: South Sound weather.
8: Partly cloudy this afternoon with daytime highs approaching 72. West winds 5 to 10 miles per hour. Partly cloudy skies with fog in spots. Tonight, lows level off around 51. A blend of clouds and sun with fog in spots early tomorrow. Daytime highs approaching 72. High of 75 Sunday under mainly clear skies. 71 Monday. That's the latest from the South Sound Weather Center. I'm meteorologist Laura Lockwood. Currently 71.
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0: Brady and Bubba coming up on Monday. We do this thing called Live Rewind where we highlight some of the best in-studio performances that have happened. Monday, we're going to show you the worst.
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1: 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Singing a new album that's coming out. Don't miss that. 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Big D and Bubba will be here to kick off your weekend tomorrow morning on your country. 96.9 KO.
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8: South Sound weather.
9: Sunshine mixed with clouds at times this afternoon, with daytime highs approaching 72. West winds 5 to 10 miles per hour. Partly cloudy skies with fog in spots. Tonight, lows of a low around 51. A blend of clouds and sun with fog at times early. Tomorrow, daytime highs approaching 72. Highs around 75. Sunday, under mainly sunny skies. 71 Monday. That's the latest from the South Sound Weather Center. I'm meteorologist Laura Lockwood. Currently, it's 72 degrees.
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